Classic rock at night. Don't Look Back in Boston. World Cup begins this weekend. Sunday is the start day. Now, they're not allowing you to bring reusable water bottles in to the World Cup venues. You have to buy water. Keep yourself hydrated as the World Cup begins on Sunday. Tea party after Tush and ZZ Top. It's classic rock at night.

0: Classic Rock at Night. That's Temptation and Tea Party. Were you tempted to get a donut today? National Donut Day. Yeah. I'm more of a Timbit guy. I like having multiple Timbits because you can only have one donut, but you can have 18 Timbits. You know what I'm saying? So National Donut Day today. It's also National Veggie Burger Day. A weird collection of days on one day. Now, you could celebrate both if you needed to, but let's be honest, it's a very select group of those who will seek out a veggie burger and not a donut.
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10: Increasing cloud tonight, a chance of showers with the risk of a thunderstorm, a low of 18. Saturday, mainly cloudy, a chance of showers and the risk of a thunderstorm, a high of 26, temperature falling to 22 in the afternoon. Sunday, sunny with a high of 27, and Monday, sunny with a high of 23.
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1: 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We're firing up Welcome to My Nightmare. 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
2: 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So good luck next week, and we'll have Niagara's local news, traffic, and weather. 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

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It's five things you should know with Darlene and Brian. 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

0: classic rock at night. Short skirt, long jacket. There's always room for cake on a Friday night. So Ace Frehley's 1975 Les Paul guitar sold at auction just recently, picking up $512,000 for that wonderful guitar, 1975. Would you play that? Like, if you're a guitar player, you'd want to, right? But would you want to at the same time? It could decrease the value if it gets played. Put it behind glass and enjoy that. Les Paul from Ace Frehley. $512,000. Good chunk of change.
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Now, the idea of brunch, maybe you're having brunch this weekend, apparently was created in the 1800s to act as a hangover cure. Now, you have brunch, but do you have lupper? Do you ever have linner? I mean, it's a mixture of breakfast and lunch. There's brunch. Why can't we have lupper or linner? These are the kind of thoughts that kept me out of the really good schools. AC/DC now, Highway to Hell. It's Classic Rock at Night.

0: classic rock at night. There's the Oaf and Big Wreck for a Friday. New research is saying the average age when people start to plan their social calendars around their sleep schedules is 32. Are you doing this? Are you worrying about your sleep more than your social calendar? Most people say they'll likely turn down plans if they begin after 9 p.m. So you probably said no already and on your way to bed now, right?
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1: 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Niagara 3-day weather.
9: Increasing cloud tonight, a chance of showers with the risk of a thunderstorm, a low of 18. Saturday, mainly cloudy, a chance of showers and the risk of a thunderstorm, a high of 26, temperature falling to 22 in the afternoon. Sunday, sunny with a high of 27, and Monday, sunny with a high of 23.
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It is Country Night at the Pond tomorrow with our sister station, New Country 89.1. The Well and Jackfish taking on Barry. 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As we celebrate the Jackfish and New Country 89.1, our sister station right across the hall. Go Jackfish, go. We have Audio Slave for you after Van Halen and Jump. 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
0: 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Niagara three-day weather.
4: Increasing cloud tonight, a chance of showers with the risk of a thunderstorm, a low of 18. Saturday, mainly cloudy, a chance of showers and the risk of a thunderstorm, a high of 26, temperature falling to 22 in the afternoon. Sunday, sunny with a high of 27, and Monday, sunny with a high of 23.
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1: 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We're firing up Welcome to My Nightmare. 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
9: Increasing cloud tonight, a chance of showers with the risk of a thunderstorm, a low of 18. Saturday, mainly cloudy, a chance of showers and the risk of a thunderstorm, a high of 26, temperature falling to 22 in the afternoon. Sunday, sunny with a high of 27, and Monday, sunny with a high of 23.
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1: 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We're firing up Welcome to My Nightmare. 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
0: 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Niagara three-day weather.
11: A mix of sun and cloud today with a chance of showers this morning. There is also a risk of a thunderstorm, windy, and a high of 25. Clearing this evening with a low of 15. Tomorrow, things continue to clear in the morning with a high of 27. And Monday, sunshine, high of 23.
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1: A mix of sun and cloud with a chance of showers. Good morning, I'm Jeremy Hall. Your Niagara three-day weather coming up. A fan favorite game for the Welland Jackfish is back tonight as fans will take in Country Night at the Pond. While the Jackfish battle the Berry Cats, country music, plaid, and cowboy hats will fill the stadium. President of the team, Ryan Harrison, says this is a date lots of fans have circled on their calendar.
2: Definitely the popularity of country music nowadays is a real driver. It's a really, really fun night. We all dress up. Obviously, we have a giveaway of a 1,000 bandanas for this one. So I think it makes it one of the hottest nights of the year. And I know our staff have a lot of fun with it.
1: First pitch is set for just after 6 p.m. Canadians can expect a hotter than normal summer, according to Environment and Climate Change Canada's latest seasonal outlook. Forecasters say the strongest warm trends are expected in British Columbia, Northern Prairie regions, and Atlantic Canada. Rainfall predictions are less certain, but much of the country is expected to see drier than average conditions over the coming months. A new federal grocery benefit is on the way, but qualifying Canadians will first receive an extra GST payment. The one-time top-up now being issued is worth half of a household's annual GST credit. The Canada Groceries and Essentials benefit replaces the GST credit in July, with payments increasing by 25% over the next 5 years. And Quebec is moving to ban the sale of energy drinks to anyone under 16. The push comes after the 2024 death of a 15-year-old whose combination of ADHD medication and caffeine was linked to a fatal heart rhythm problem. In sports, we start with baseball. The Jackfish are home to Barrie tonight. In the majors, Baltimore whomped the Jays yesterday 13-3. The two teams continue their series this afternoon. Game 3 of the Stanley Cup goes tonight with the Carolina Hurricanes facing off against the Vegas Golden Knights. That series is tied at one game each. And the regular season of the CFL is underway tonight. Edmonton visits Ottawa. Stay connected to your community. 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
0: 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Niagara three-day weather.
1: A mix of sun and cloud today with a chance of showers this morning. There is also a risk of a thunderstorm. Windy and a high of 25. Clearing this evening with a low of 15. Tomorrow, things continue to clear in the morning with a high of 27. And Monday, sunshine, high of 23.
0: Sun's out. 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
1: And I don't blame you.
0: You know, the DJ goes, hey, you want the chicken song or the chicken dance? I said, do you want a tip?
1: Yeah, right.
0: Not doing it at my wedding. Sorry. Not in that beautiful dress.
1: Yeah, exactly. Yeah. I think when you got married the first time and you're a bit younger, you're on the cool side. No. Not having it.
0: Exactly.
1: The other time, it's like, whatever.
0: Let's do it.
1: Let's people have fun.
0: No, I still didn't do it at my second wedding.
1: Oh, you didn't? Okay.
0: Today is, if you like your chicken, National Rotisserie Chicken Day.
1: Oh, who doesn't love rotisserie chicken?
0: Oh, man, everybody, you know, boxing at Costco. Waiting for that hot bag of chicken. They're all lingering around to get the fresh bag.
1: Okay, now there was one time when I didn't like it because I was waiting to get the chicken and I was waiting to get something else. And didn't I lean against the counter? And it burned my hand.
0: Oh, no.
1: Oh, I was like, holy shit. I'm so sorry, you know.
0: You were trying to act real cool,
1: that,
0: right?
1: That's right. I was just like, hey, I'm just waving my hand in the air, man.
0: The Costco rotisserie chicken area.
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2: 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Niagara three-day weather.
8: A mix of sun and cloud today with a chance of showers this morning. There is also a risk of a thunderstorm, windy, and a high of 25. Clearing this evening with a low of 15. Tomorrow, things continue to clear in the morning with a high of 27. And Monday, sunshine, high of 23.
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0: Never resting on your laurels and not going through the motions. And to me, that's the fountain of youth. 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

0: was filled out in our household.
1: Yeah, I did that too.
0: Yeah.
1: Blah. But you gotta do it.
0: Yeah, you do.
1: Now, the employees, they carry identification, because I don't trust anybody.
0: Sure.
1: But you come into my house, I want to know why.
0: In this day and age, yep.
1: And I'm not letting you in. If I gotta fill out that ballot on the lawn, we're gonna do it.
0: I would be like, you know what, I haven't filled it out yet, but come on in for a case of beer.
1: Yeah, and, or even a Bundt cake.
0: Yeah, there you go, and then be on your happy way.
1: So if they do call you, or if they come to your house, they will not ask you for your SIN number. They will not ask you for your credit card information or money.
0: Okay.
1: So if that's what's happening, close the door.
0: Right. So they won't ask you for your SIN number. Well, they want to know my number of SINs, though. I mean, well, they want to know that.
1: That is true. Now, refusing to complete the census can result in a fine of $500. They don't throw you in jail anymore.
0: They used to, though, didn't they?
1: So funny.
0: Up until about 2017. Can you imagine going to jail, though, and someone, hey, man, so what are you in for?
1: Yeah.
0: Didn't fill out my census.
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1: I noticed, you know, out in my neighborhood, people walking around with poles. And I always thought they were ski poles.
2: Oh, I know what you mean now. Okay,
1: no, they're
2: right.
1: Nordic poles. I guess there's a difference.
2: They're Nordic walking poles?
1: Yeah.
2: Yeah, okay.
1: That is picking up steam here in our province.
2: Okay, I got to admit, I used to laugh when I saw this because I see them walking along the sidewalk.
1: Buddy,
2: and I'm like,
1: there's no snow.
2: I'm like, what are you doing, scaling Everest for crying out loud? I mean, what are you doing?
1: I know.
2: But apparently they do a great job of getting in shape.
1: Great workout. 80 to 90% of your muscles get used when using those Nordic poles.
2: Really?
1: Yeah.
2: Wow.
1: You burn more calories than regular walking.
2: That's incredible.
1: I thought it was for stability. Is it for stability?
2: It's really stability and, as you say, increasing muscle strength. So that's why a lot of people are using them now. It looks strange when you see them on a flat surface, but obviously they're doing a good job.
1: Unlike hiking poles, Nordic poles stay behind the body.
2: Okay.
1: And engage the upper body. I'm just trying to figure that out. Okay.
2: Well, interesting. And the price range, really kind of strange. You can get them on average for maybe $40 to $50. But then there's one for $130. It's the Urban Polling Activator.
1: What's the activator?
2: I don't know, but it sounds like something James Cameron would actually make, doesn't
1: it? Brings you forward.
2: That's right. Boom. There you go.
1: You know, there's actual groups, even here in Niagara, that you can learn how to do it, join
2: right.
1: them, that type of thing. Would you ever...
2: Hey, it's a good
1: way. Get a pole?
2: Good way to stay fit and be outdoors. Why not?
1: It's really just a fart walk with poles.

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2: A mix of sun and cloud with a chance of showers. Good morning, I'm Jeremy Hall. Your Niagara three-day weather coming up. Two Fort Erie residents are facing multiple drug trafficking charges after a Niagara Regional Police investigation. Officers seized cocaine, fentanyl, crystal methamphetamine, hydromorphone tablets, and cash during a search of a Mississauga Avenue home. Laura Pearson, 48, and Rosario Morin, 53, were both charged with drug trafficking and proceeds of crime offenses. A growing number of Ontario homeowners are taking a loss when they sell. New data suggests one in four homes bought during the pandemic housing boom and then resold recently have sold for less than their original purchase price. The typical loss is estimated at about $45,000 as higher interest rates continue to cool the market. And the Snowbird Alumni Association is worried about the coming pause of the CT-114 Tudor aircraft the federal government intends to impose at the end of the year while they transition to the CT-157 Siskin II. Maryse Carmichael was the first woman to pilot and later command the Snowbird team, and she wants to see a gradual transition instead of an outright grounding. Carmichael says Canadians will lose an iconic institution and an awe-inspiring recruitment tool.
3: The nine red and white jets will not be in Canadian skies for years, not inspiring young Canadians to join the military at a time where the military is short on personnel.
2: Carmichael said a Snowbird show she watched as a child inspired her military career. The association is calling on Canadians to write their MPs. In sports, we start with baseball. The Jackfish are home to Barrie tonight. In the majors, Baltimore whomped the Jays yesterday 13-3. The two teams continue their series this afternoon. Game 3 of the Stanley Cup goes tonight with the Carolina Hurricanes facing off against the Vegas Golden Knights. That series is tied at one game each. And the regular season of the CFL is underway tonight. Edmonton visits Ottawa. Stay connected to your community. 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
0: 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Niagara three-day weather.
2: A mix of sun and cloud today with a chance of showers this morning. There is also a risk of a thunderstorm, windy, and a high of 25. Clearing this evening with a low of 15. Tomorrow, things continue to clear in the morning with a high of 27. And Monday, sunshine, high of 23.
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0: They say laughter burns calories. 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
1: The guy on first base. Who was on first? Well, what are you asking me for?
2: I'm not asking you. I'm telling you who was on first.
1: I'm asking you who's on first.
2: That's the man's name.
1: That's whose name?
2: Yes.
1: Well, go ahead and tell me.
2: Who?
1: The guy on first.
2: Who?
1: The first baseman.
2: Who is on first?
1: Have you got a first baseman on first?
2: Certainly.
1: Then who's playing first?
2: Absolutely.
3: I still don't know who's on first.
4: You know what? That comedy routine from Abbott and Costello never gets old.
3: Matt Latour and Rob LeClaire throwing out the ceremonial first pitch at the Ponce.
4: They're both going to throw out the first pitch.
3: I don't know how they're going to do it. It's going to be Abbott and Costello.
4: I think Matt is going to pick up Rob, twirl him around a little bit, and then Rob will release the ball.
3: It is going to be a good one. Country night coming to Welland Stadium. The Baycats will be in, and it is going to be a fun night with lots of prizes.
4: Absolutely. They're going to be coming there with bandanas for the first 1,000, I believe. Country 89 and Welland Jackfish bandanas. And are they going to be firing t-shirts from a cannon?
3: Yes, Country 89 t-shirts. Boom, right into the crowd.
4: Yeah, I should point out, from a t-shirt cannon, not from a cannon, because that would be interesting.
3: That's right. No, they're still at Fort George. Don't worry. There's going to be a MNP charity prize wheel, $2 per spin. That'll help out the Kristen French Child Advocacy Center in Niagara.
4: That is very cool. And I believe when Ryan Harrison, the director of fun, was in here yesterday, he mentioned something about there could be a horse there as well.
3: I don't doubt that.
4: Yeah, no, neither do I.
3: As long as the horse is wearing a bandana, I'm good.
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0: 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Niagara 3-day weather.
11: A mix of sun and cloud today with a chance of showers this morning. There is also a risk of a thunderstorm, windy, and a high of 25. Clearing this evening with a low of 15. Tomorrow, things continue to clear in the morning with a high of 27. And Monday, sunshine, high of 23.
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1: Michelle Phillips, 82.
2: Well, I was just listening to the music of this band the other day, the Mamas and the Papas, one of the original singers, also known as one of the best soprano voices as well.
1: She's still California dreaming. Bruce Dern, 90.
2: I love Bruce Dern. I mean, I think he is one of the coolest actors and one of the scariest looking actors at times,
1: too. He can
2: be
1: scary. That's Laura Dern's dad.
2: That's right, yeah.
1: I know she's a daddy's girl. She always talks about him. Very proud.
2: Yep.
1: And she was in Jurassic Park. That's the Laura Dern, yeah.
2: That's right. I remember Bruce Dern from Black Sunday, in which he played this psycho who was trying to interrupt the Super Bowl by, by blowing everybody up.
1: Oh, boy, I got to watch that.
2: Yeah.
1: And I had to add her in. She was born on this day, 1928. We lost her a couple years ago, but Dr. Ruth
2: Westheimer.
1: You know, she escapes Nazi Germany.
2: Yep.
1: She was a sniper.
2: That's right.
1: With her short little self there. And then she's like, I could probably use that knowledge and help you in the bedroom.
2: And she did. And I got to tell you, she was on a talk show one time and they used to answer questions. And someone said, lady said, what can I do to spice up things in the bedroom with my husband? And she said, maybe you should start playing games. I suggest if your husband is big, ring toss.
1: Oh, my God.
0: 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Giant.

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0: you could listen to the best of Giant Mornings with Darlene and Brian. 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
1: How are the roads in the thriving metropolis of Grimsby?
2: Overall, they're not too bad at all. They're doing some construction projects, you know, adding a complex here and there. So the roads in some cases are a little bit rough.
1: Construction everywhere.
2: Exactly. If construction is going on, you guarantee you the roads are going to be on the bumpy side.
1: Yeah, Willoughby Drive finally being repaved.
2: Right.
1: Oh, man, my teeth and my suspension. Thank the crews.
2: I always feel like I should start, making popcorn when heading down Willoughby Drive. Hey, boom, boom, boom, boom, boom, boom.
1: Cider Road in Fort Erie, named Niagara's worst road, according to CAA.
2: Yeah, it kind of surprised me a little bit because it's not the most used road. I thought, it might be Stanley Avenue or maybe Ontario Street, St. Catharines, but no, Cider getting it.
1: Must have received a lot of submissions. Mm-hmm. Barton Street East in Hamilton, Ontario's worst road.
2: Barton Street, once again, number one. I think it was number one like a number of years ago. It almost seems to be a road in Hamilton these days, which is taking the top spot.
1: It's pretty rough.
2: Yeah.
1: Other bad roads here in Niagara, Portage, Concession Road, Facer Street, and West Main Street here in Welland.
2: Because they're doing all the construction projects. But before that, it is pretty bumpy.
0: It's officially time for Stanley Cup chaos and another emotional roller coaster of NHL playoffs.
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0: A mix of sun and cloud with a chance of showers. Good morning, I'm Jeremy Hall. Your Niagara three-day weather coming up. A fan favorite game for the Welland Jackfish is back tonight as fans will take in Country Night at the Pond. While the Jackfish battle the Berry Cats, country music, plaid, and cowboy hats will fill the stadium. President of the team, Ryan Harrison, says this is a date lots of fans have circled on their calendar.
1: Definitely the popularity of country music nowadays is a real driver. It's a really, really fun night. We all dress up. Obviously we have a giveaway of a 1,000 bandanas for this one. So I think it makes it one of the hottest nights of the year. And I know our staff have a lot of fun with it.
0: First pitch is set for just after 6 p.m. Canadians can expect a hotter than normal summer, according to Environment and Climate Change Canada's latest seasonal outlook. Forecasters say the strongest warm trends are expected in British Columbia, Northern Prairie regions, and Atlantic Canada. Rainfall predictions are less certain, but much of the country is expected to see drier than average conditions over the coming months. A new federal grocery benefit is on the way, but qualifying Canadians will first receive an extra GST payment. The one-time top-up now being issued is worth half of a household's annual GST credit. The Canada Groceries and Essentials benefit replaces the GST credit in July, with payments increasing by 25% over the next 5 years. And Quebec is moving to ban the sale of energy drinks to anyone under 16. The push comes after the 2024 death of a 15-year-old whose combination of ADHD medication and caffeine was linked to a fatal heart rhythm problem. In sports, we start with baseball. The Jackfish are home to Barrie tonight. In the majors, Baltimore whomped the Jays yesterday 13-3. The two teams continue their series this afternoon. Game 3 of the Stanley Cup goes tonight with the Carolina Hurricanes facing off against the Vegas Golden Knights. That series is tied at one game each. And the regular season of the CFL is underway. Tonight, Edmonton visits Ottawa. Stay connected to your community. 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
5: 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Niagara three-day weather.
0: A mix of sun and cloud today with a chance of showers this morning. There is also a risk of a thunderstorm, windy, and a high of 25. Clearing this evening with a low of 15. Tomorrow, things continue to clear in the morning with a high of 27. And Monday, sunshine, high of 23.

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2: There is a revival of an old Canadian TV show coming up.
3: All right, I'm getting some responses here on the text line. Is it The Trouble with Tracy?
2: You know, I remember the name, but never the show.
3: Oh, my God.
2: What was that about?
3: It was a pretty bad show with a horrible laugh track.
2: Oh, really?
3: Yeah, it was about a young lady in an apartment, and she had this boyfriend, and the storylines were hilarious.
2: Lots of trouble.
3: Lots of trouble with Tracy.
2: Also got a text in, was it The Friendly Giant or Hilarious House of Frightenstein?
3: Oh, both good shows.
2: Oh, I love the Hilarious House. It scared me. I was young when that came out.
3: Yeah, that was produced in Hamilton at the old CHCH building on King Street.
2: It's like everybody was high, dancing to strobe music. That big, fat, green guy.
3: Yeah.
2: And then the witch.
3: Yes.
2: Oh, my.
3: It seemed to have, like, green background everywhere in that show.
2: Wolfman Jack.
3: That's right.
2: Such a great show. But No, not even the Beachcombers.
3: The Beachcombers. You remember that show? It always had, like, you know, things like, oh, someone stole some fish as their main storyline. Because there was nothing, like, really bad going on there.
2: Exactly. Oh, someone took the log out of the water. We gotta get him.
3: Listen, you don't want to take someone's log out of the water, okay?
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0: 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Niagara 3-day weather.
7: A mix of sun and cloud today with a chance of showers this morning. There is also a risk of a thunderstorm. Windy and a high of 25. Clearing this evening with a low of 15. Tomorrow, things continue to clear in the morning with a high of 27. And Monday, sunshine, high of 23.
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1: Okay, the TV show set for reboot. Yeah. This one.

0: It was on the air for 6 seasons. At least the second run was on CTV for the longest time.
1: You know, I don't ever remember a single episode. I just remember the intro. Yeah. This song and the dog running around by a train track.
0: Yeah.
1: And he looks like he's on a mission.
0: Exactly. He's running down the road and, you know, he should be licensed, that dog, as far as I'm concerned.
1: They used a couple of German Shepherds over the years, but the most popular one, his name was London.
0: Right.
1: But I don't believe the hobo dog actually had a name on the show.
0: No, because each individual family would name him something, right?
1: Okay.
0: So that's what happened there. And then he always seemed to understand humans very well, the littlest hobo.
1: Yeah, he kind of went, you know, problem to problem.
0: Yeah.
1: But the thing is, I don't remember ever seeing any poop bags.
0: No, see.
1: There was no poop bags back.
0: He never had to go to the toilet. That was the thing about the hobo. There was never a problem. He was a wonder dog.
1: That's for sure. Now, the littlest hobo getting a big reboot thanks to Canadian filmmaker Seth Rogen and Evan Goldberg.
0: Really?
1: Now, they're saying that the dog will remain little.
0: Okay.
1: But the adventures will be big. So no German Shepherd? Are they doing a Chihuahua or what are they doing?
0: I hope it's a German Shepherd again. That's what we're used to.
1: A live action drama. 10 episodes to start. They're going to see how it goes.
0: Right.
1: I'll watch that.
0: Yeah, absolutely. But why was it in that show that they were like, no, the dog is ours because he's hanging around the family. But in the end, they were like, no, son. We better let him go. Because if that was me, I'd be like, hey, get back here.
1: Now, the littlest hobo.
0: Yeah.
1: They're keeping that title.
0: Yeah, and hobo apparently is somewhat offensive now in this country, apparently. So,
1: oh, really?
0: So it could be littlest vagabond or littlest nomadic traveler, if you want to be correct.
1: Littlest transient or the littlest wanderer.
0: There we go.
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1: Austin is in the studio this morning with his big, beautiful family. How are you, dear?
2: I'm doing pretty good.
1: Good. You know, you have touched a lot of lives here in the Niagara region with your story. Can you tell us a little bit about your health?
2: So a little while ago, I was diagnosed with cancer. I've been in the hospital through a bunch of treatments, and now I'm just kind of like having fun.
1: Yeah.
2: Doing what I can do now.
1: 100%.
2: Right. Yeah.
1: And because of generous Giant listeners, local car clubs like the Niagara Drifters and the Port Colborne Cruisers, and some people here at the station donating money, we have a big check for you behind your sister with your name on it, Austin, and it is a very big number, $5,300.
2: Wow.
3: Yeah!
1: That is a lot of money, and can I ask what you're going to do with it?
2: That's a good question. I am not entirely sure yet. I just have fun with what I have fun, do what I can do.
1: Absolutely. So, yeah. Whatever you need this money for family, for something fun, this $5,300 GoFundMe is for you and the family to enjoy.
2: Mm-hmm.
3: Beautiful. Beautiful. You. And there is a finder's fee for Darlene and myself, so to take a little bit of money off of that. We'll skim the top.
1: Yeah, the community really has come together. You're a car buff, and you've had a chance to go cruising around in some of the cars. Tell us about that.
2: So I've gotten a ride in like some like pretty crazy cars, actually. At like a bunch of different car shows.
1: There was a blue car you were cruising around last weekend at the Canada outlets there. What was that blue with the big blower?
2: It was a like old Mustang, totally like built for like drag racing.
1: It was crazy. When they fired it up, everybody got scared because it was really, really loud. And, I mean, I don't even think that thing is street legal, but you went for a little whip.
2: Yeah. Oh, man, it was a crazy car. Super loud, super crazy. It was awesome.
1: You also got to come here to the Giant Studio the first time in a limousine.
2: Oh, yeah. That was a pretty cool ride, too.
3: Hey, Austin, tell me, did you spend some time at a hotel in Niagara Falls as well? Did I hear about that?
2: Oh, yeah, I did. Yeah, we're on, like, the, 32nd floor.
3: Oh, nice.
2: And, it was a really awesome view. We got to see both of the Niagara Falls on both sides, and it was awesome. We got, like, we got a nice meal and everything, and...
3: Okay, that's nice, but did you do the rock thing and trash the thing before you left?
2: I wish.
1: Smash a guitar through the window.
2: Right? I should have.
1: Well, you know what? You're an absolute sweetheart. You've got thousands of people praying for you. You're a rock star. Fight the good fight. I'm a cancer survivor too, buddy, so all you got to do is put your fist in the air and live your best life that you can. And now we want to present you. You know, you've got that big check, $5,300 coming. Now, we have another special surprise that we would like to present you. Now, our friends at Toronto Motorsports heard your story.
2: Oh, yeah.
1: Okay. And they want to present you with a dream car experience.
4: Oh.
1: This is for you, my friend.
2: Oh, thank you so much. Yeah,
3: Toronto Motorsports in Cayuga.
2: Wow.
3: Yeah.
1: Austin, you're going to go on a dream car experience ride-along in an exotic supercar at Toronto Motorsports.
2: Wow.
1: Now, you got to understand the bigwigs here. Yuli Bieri, the owner, you touched his heart with this. And you're going to be... this guy is a race car driver himself. So is going to put you in some of the hottest cars.
2: Wow. That's crazy.
5: That's awesome.
3: Way to go. Way to go, buddy. You deserve that. That's excellent.
2: Wow.
1: We want you guys to keep in touch with us on your progress. You are very special to us. This is our giant act of kindness for you, Austin. You're a rock star, buddy.
2: Thank you so much.
1: Anybody else from the family want to say anything?
4: I just want to say thank you. Thank you for all the love, support, and everything we received for Austin. We really appreciate it.
1: That's the mother, Carly, and the beautiful daughter.
5: I also wanted to say thank you so much. I really appreciate it. It's helping out me and my family a lot more.
1: Aw, we're great. So glad to hear it. This is the least we could do for you. Enjoy your time and your money and your ride in that hot car, man.
2: Thank you.
3: Take the checkered flag, pal.
5: Yeah.
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1: A mix of sun and cloud with a chance of showers. Good morning, I'm Jeremy Hall. Your Niagara three-day weather coming up. Two Fort Erie residents are facing multiple drug trafficking charges after a Niagara Regional Police investigation. Officers seized cocaine, fentanyl, crystal methamphetamine, hydromorphone tablets, and cash during a search of a Mississauga Avenue home. Laura Pearson, 48, and Rosario Morin, 53, were both charged with drug trafficking and proceeds of crime offenses. A growing number of Ontario homeowners are taking a loss when they sell. New data suggests one in four homes bought during the pandemic housing boom and then resold recently have sold for less than their original purchase price. The typical loss is estimated at about $45,000 as higher interest rates continue to cool the market. And the Snowbird Alumni Association is worried about the coming pause of the CT-114 Tudor aircraft the federal government intends to impose at the end of the year while they transition to the CT-157 Siskin II. Maryse Carmichael was the first woman to pilot and later command the Snowbird team, and she wants to see a gradual transition instead of an outright grounding. Carmichael says Canadians will lose an iconic institution and an awe-inspiring recruitment tool.
2: The 9 red and white jets will not be in Canadian skies for years, not inspiring young Canadians to join the military at a time where the military is short on personnel.
1: Carmichael said a Snowbird show she watched as a child inspired her military career. The association is calling on Canadians to write their MPs. In sports, we start with baseball. The Jackfish are home to Barrie tonight. In the majors, Baltimore whomped the Jays yesterday 13-3. The two teams continue their series this afternoon. Game 3 of the Stanley Cup goes tonight with the Carolina Hurricanes facing off against the Vegas Golden Knights. That series is tied at one game each. And the regular season of the CFL is underway tonight. Edmonton visits Ottawa. Stay connected to your community. 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
0: 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Niagara three-day weather.
1: A mix of sun and cloud today with a chance of showers this morning. There is also a risk of a thunderstorm, windy, and a high of 25. Clearing this evening with a low of 15. Tomorrow, things continue to clear in the morning with a high of 27. And Monday, sunshine, high of 23.

morning. I'm Al Joynes. Welcome to June. It's June 6th. It's a Saturday. It's the weekend. And the best classic rock on the planet. Here's just what I needed. This is the Cars, Niagara's Classic Rock. 91.7 Giant FM.

0: 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Good morning, that's Finger 11 and Paralyzer. I'm Al Joynes. Well, the weather's supposed to clear up, supposed to be nice for the Stevensville Spring Fest. It's on today at the Stevensville Memorial Hall. There's a kids zone, two bouncy castles, kids. 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
0: A sun cloud mix today. Chance of showers this morning. There's also a risk of a thunderstorm. Windy and a high of 25. Clearing tonight with a low of 15. Tomorrow continues to clear in the morning. High of 27. And for Monday, sunny and 23 degrees.
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Every time I hear him sing, I think he needs a lozenge. Good morning, I'm Al Joynes. Here's Tom Petty and Free Fallin' from Full Moon Fever. 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
1: 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We're firing up Welcome to My Nightmare. 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

0: Niagara's Classic Rock. 91.7 Giant FM and Neil Young's Cinnamon Girl. Neil has recorded a new album featuring three songs that he originally wrote in 1963 and is releasing a live album titled As Time Explodes, which was with the Chrome Hearts, his tour last year's 2025 tour. While he canceled his scheduled 2026 European tour, he continues to perform at surprise benefit events and is offering free access to his musical archive to the people of Greenland because of geopolitical and government disputes that the residents have faced over the last year because of politics. I'm Al Joynes. I have Kim Mitchell and Soundgarden standing by for you.
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2: A mix of sun and cloud with a chance of showers. Good morning, I'm Jeremy Hall. Your Niagara three-day weather coming up. A fan favorite game for the Welland Jackfish is back tonight as fans will take in Country Night at the Pond. While the Jackfish battle the Berry Cats, country music, plaid, and cowboy hats will fill the stadium. President of the team, Ryan Harrison, says this is a date lots of fans have circled on their calendar.
3: Definitely the popularity of country music nowadays is a real driver. It's a really, really fun night. We all dress up. Obviously we have a giveaway of a 1,000 bandanas for this one. So I think it makes it one of the hottest nights of the year. And I know our staff have a lot of fun with it.
2: First pitch is set for just after 6 p.m. Canadians can expect a hotter than normal summer, according to Environment and Climate Change Canada's latest seasonal outlook. Forecasters say the strongest warm trends are expected in British Columbia, Northern Prairie regions, and Atlantic Canada. Rainfall predictions are less certain, but much of the country is expected to see drier than average conditions over the coming months. A new federal grocery benefit is on the way, but qualifying Canadians will first receive an extra GST payment. The one-time top-up now being issued is worth half of a household's annual GST credit. The Canada Groceries and Essentials benefit replaces the GST credit in July, with payments increasing by 25% over the next 5 years. And Quebec is moving to ban the sale of energy drinks to anyone under 16. The push comes after the 2024 death of a 15-year-old whose combination of ADHD medication and caffeine was linked to a fatal heart rhythm problem. In sports, we start with baseball. The Jackfish are home to Barry tonight. In the majors, Baltimore whomped the Jays yesterday 13-3. The two teams continue their series this afternoon. Game 3 of the Stanley Cup goes tonight with the Carolina Hurricanes facing off against the Vegas Golden Knights. That series is tied at one game each. And the regular season of the CFL is underway. Tonight, Edmonton visits Ottawa. Stay connected to your community. 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
2: A mix of sun and cloud today with a chance of showers this morning. There is also a risk of a thunderstorm, windy, and a high of 25. Clearing this evening with a low of 15. Tomorrow, things continue to clear in the morning with a high of 27. And Monday, sunshine, high of 23.
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Coming up in about 6 minutes, I'm going to tell you all about it. 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

0: Niagara's Classic Rock, 91.7 Giant FM, 5440's Ocean Pearl. 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
1: 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Niagara three-day weather.
0: A sun cloud mix today. Chance of showers this morning. There is also a risk of a thunderstorm. It's going to be windy and a high of 25. Clearing tonight with a low of 15. Tomorrow, weather continues to clear in the morning with a high of 27. And for Monday, sunny at 23 degrees.
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1: 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So this is the time to come on down for their, for Bolt Pools and Spas' biggest tent sale of the season. This is the time, believe me. And if you stop by the main entrance, we have our table with MMP Charity Prize Wheel. $2 per play goes to Christian French Child Advocacy Center of Niagara. It is worth coming on down. My name is Nathan Beaulieu, and this is where we are at 20 Nehan Drive, St. Catharines, at Bolt Pools and Spa.
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holiday this summer could be a staycation because of the price of gas, but we got it all in Niagara Falls, that's for sure. That's a staycation you won't forget. I'm Al Joynes, Darlene School of Rock, coming up 4 o'clock this afternoon. Silver screens and movie themes, The Karate Kid, Top Gun, Pulp Fiction, Rocky, The Lost Boys, and other amazing tracks from the movies you know and love. Darlene School of Rock this afternoon at 4 here on Giant FM.

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1: 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We're firing up Welcome to My Nightmare. 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

0: 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Randy Backman and Burton Cummings on tour with the Guess Who, traveling across this fine country of ours, and they do a couple of Backman Turner Overdrive tunes as well in their set. I'm Al Joynes. Well, it's going to be a busy week on Giant FM. Giant Mornings with Darlene and Brian, they will be giving away two tickets, a $100 dining credit at Overtime Sports Lounge and Parking to see Alice Cooper at Falls View Casino September 22nd. 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
1: The sky should clear this afternoon with a high of 25. Good afternoon. I'm Jeremy Hall. Your Niagara three-day weather coming up. Two Fort Erie residents are facing multiple drug trafficking charges after a Niagara Regional Police investigation. Officers seized cocaine, fentanyl, crystal methamphetamine, hydromorphone tablets, and cash during a search of a Mississauga Avenue home. Laura Pearson, 48, and Rosario Morin, 53, were both charged with drug trafficking and proceeds of crime offenses. A growing number of Ontario homeowners are taking a loss when they sell. New data suggests one in four homes bought during the pandemic housing boom and then resold recently have sold for less than their original purchase price. The typical loss is estimated at about $45,000 as higher interest rates continue to cool the market. And the Snowbird Alumni Association is worried about the coming pause of the CT-114 Tudor aircraft the federal government intends to impose at the end of the year while they transition to the CT-157 Siskin II. Maryse Carmichael was the first woman to pilot and later command the Snowbird team, and she wants to see a gradual transition instead of an outright grounding. Carmichael says Canadians will lose an iconic institution and an awe-inspiring recruitment tool.
2: The nine red and white jets will not be in Canadian skies for years, not inspiring young Canadians to join the military at a time where the military is short on personnel.
1: Carmichael said a Snowbird show she watched as a child inspired her military career. The association is calling on Canadians to write their MPs. In sports, we start with baseball. The Jackfish are home to Barrie tonight. In the majors, Baltimore whomped the Jays yesterday 13-3. The two teams continue their series this afternoon. Game 3 of the Stanley Cup goes tonight with the Carolina Hurricanes facing off against the Vegas Golden Knights. That series is tied at one game each. And the regular season of the CFL is underway. Tonight, Edmonton visits Ottawa. Stay connected to your community. 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
0: 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Niagara three-day weather.
1: The sky should clear this afternoon, windy and a high of 25. Tonight, clear with a low of 15. And tomorrow and Monday, both sunny with a high of 27 both days.
0: Yeah, it's hot. 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

0: 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That's Big Sugar, If I Had My Way. I'm Al Joynes. Not only are we giving away tickets to see Motley Crue in Toronto this summer and Alice Cooper at Falls U this summer, a very funny lady by the name of Kathleen Madigan is coming to Falls U at the OLG stage July 25th. We are giving away tickets on Chris Lucas' show all week. 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
1: 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Niagara 3-day weather.
0: A sun cloud mix today, windy at a high of 25, clearing tonight with a low of 15. Tomorrow, weather continues to clear in the morning with a high of 27. And for Monday, sunny and a high of 23 degrees.
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1: 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It goes to the Kristen French Child Advocacy Center Niagara, which is a really good cause. 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
1: 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We're firing up Welcome to My Nightmare. 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
2: 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So good luck next week, and we'll have Niagara's local news, traffic, and weather. 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

0: 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It's fun for the whole family. There are service vehicle displays from Well and Fire, OPP, Niagara Region, participating carnival games, face painting. 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It goes till 2 p.m. this afternoon. All the information you might need is at our community webpage at giantfm.com. I have a giant playlist of classic rock coming up for you. 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
1: 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Niagara 3-day weather.
0: A sun cloud mix this afternoon, windy and a high of 25. It will clear tonight with a low of 15. Tomorrow, weather continues to clear in the morning with a high of 27 and the sunshine. And for Monday, sunny and 23 degrees.
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1: 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So this is the time to come on down for their, for Bolt Pools and Spas' biggest tent sale of the season. This is the time, believe me. And if you stop by the main entrance, we have our table with MMP Charity Prize Wheel. $2 per play goes to Christian French Child Advocacy Center of Niagara. It is worth coming on down. My name is Nathan Beaulieu, and this is where we are at 20 Nehan Drive, St. Catharines, at Bolt Pools and Spa.
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1: 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We're firing up Welcome to My Nightmare. 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

tickets to see Motley Crue, Alice Cooper, Kathleen Madigan, all being given away this week on Giant FM. All you need to do is listen to Darren Bry for the Motley Crue sound. Also for the tickets for Alice Cooper. And Chris Lucas is giving away the Kathleen Madigan tickets on her show. Busy, busy. Here's Stevie Ray Vaughan and Double Trouble. 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
1: 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That's Nickelback and Rockstar. Well, it's the second annual corporate and community cornhole tournament in aid of Food for Kids Niagara and the Rotary Club of Font Hill. 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
2: 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Niagara three-day weather.
1: Continuing with a sun cloud mix this afternoon, windy and a high of 25, clearing tonight with a low of 15. Tomorrow, weather continues to clear in the morning with a high of 27. And for Monday, sunny and 23 degrees.
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If you're an Alice Cooper fan, you need to listen to Dar and Brian tomorrow morning on Giant Mornings. They're giving away Alice Cooper tickets. He's appearing in Niagara on September 22nd at OLG Stage at Fallsview Casino. All the details.

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1: 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We're firing up Welcome to My Nightmare. 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

0: This is where the streets have no name. Well, if you are an Alice Cooper fan, you will be tuned in to Darlene and Brian's show tomorrow morning. Alice Cooper at OLG Stage at Falls View Casino September 22nd. You can win tickets. How do you win those tickets? 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

Stewart's Ooh La La. He had to cancel a couple of concerts because of a sinus infection, but he's back, and he told the audience he's never, ever going to retire. Good afternoon, I'm Al Joynes. George Thurley, Good and the Destroyers, Bad to the Bone. 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

0: 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That's Tom Cochran, and no regrets. 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
9: 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Niagara three-day weather.
10: Clear skies tonight, low of 15. Tomorrow, weather continues to clear in the morning with a high of 27 in the sunshine. And for Monday, sunny and 23 degrees.
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game. And you know what I'm talking about. Just let me know if you're gonna go to that whole mile on the range. They got a lot of nice girls.

Joan Jett and the Blackhearts' Bad Reputation. That song was written as a defiant response to the countless music executives who rejected her after the breakup of her scandalously young band, The Runaways. Rather than being a song about being truly bad, it's an unapologetic declaration of independence. Joan Jett on Giant.

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1: 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We're firing up Welcome to My Nightmare. 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

0: 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I'm Al Joyne. 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Darlene School of Rock coming right up. 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
0: Darlene's School of Rock. She's the headmistress of mayhem and your guide through the loudest, dirtiest, and coolest corners of rock and roll. There's no passing without raising some hell. Welcome. Class is now in session.

Welcome back to class, my lovelies. Did you catch Dr. Feelgood's mystery sound? Do not text your answer in. You got to send it over to the website. That's where you can fill out the ballot for two tickets to Motley Crue and $500 cash. Guys are coming to TO this summer at the RBC Amphitheater. I don't know if you heard, but it'll be Motley Crue, Extreme, and Tesla for that show. So it's going to rock. Good luck to ya. All right, let's drop your backpacks and fire up the popcorn, because today we're dimming the house lights and turning up the amps on the overhead projector. This is not a class in maturation. That's what the eggplant emoji is for. We're diving deep into a lesson of a rock and roll box office. Your lesson today is silver screens and movie themes. Coming up this hour, the coming attractions. We're going to check out Rocky IV, and we're going to go toe-to-toe with a giant Soviet with a bad brush cut. We'll also do a track from Top Gun that literally cut my arm. I'll explain. So let's kick off this cinematic journey with a song that wasn't even written for this popular movie, if you can imagine. It was first submitted for Rocky III, but Sly Stallone turned it down in favor of Survivor's Eye of the Tiger. It was also rejected for the movie Flashdance. But guess who did not reject this song? The Cobra Kai. Fear does exist in Darlene's School of Rock. It's Joe Bean Esposito. You're the best from Karate Kid.

from Terminator 2, Judgment Day, GNR, You Could Be Mine, on Darlene's School of Rock. Schwarzenegger had the guys over at his house to negotiate using that song for the movie. Guess it worked out over some barbecue. Now, your lesson today is silver screens and movie themes. Our next act is from England, and the song's featured in a movie that came out in 1997, featuring the late, great Chris Farley. It was his last film before he passed away. It did so-so at the box office, but it did produce some laughs as Farley played a ninja-raised orphan who goes to Hollywood to solve a murder. Even funnier, the idea that this song is about a climax face, the Big O. Well, it was just a rumor. The band never heard about that until they toured the U.S. From Beverly Hills Ninja, it's the Vapors. We're turning Japanese on Darlene's School of Rock.

at Darlene's School of Rock. The only rule, don't touch her amp. That's how you get disappeared. Niagara's Classic Rock, 91.7 Giant FM.

0: Darlene School of Rock. We're rolling out movie tunes with our lesson Silver Screens and Movie Themes. There's the Top Gun Anthem by Harold Faltermeyer and Steve Stevens. For every dude who buys a new home sound system and has to check out the surround sound, that song is for you, including my husband. Guitarist Steve Stevens, the man behind Billy Idol's biggest hits, actually said no to that track at first. It wasn't until producers dragged him into the studio to watch rough footage of fighter jets doing high-speed aerial acrobatics that he finally picked up his guitar. That track went on to win a Grammy for Best Pop Instrumental. Okay, true story. I'm in Vegas to see Billy Idol. Steve Stevens and a super hot chick, they're walking down the strip towards me, and there's not a lot of room on the sidewalk because there's a lot of people there. It's busy. Steve's hair, it is very large. It sticks out sideways, and it's crispy with hairspray. So his hair and my bare arm collide, and I had little scratches on my arm. Awesome. I love it. We're going to continue with our silver screens and movie themes with a track from Beverly Hills Cop 2 and Full Metal Jacket.
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1: 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Niagara three-day weather.
10: Tonight clear with a low of 15. And tomorrow and Monday both sunny with a high of 27 both days.
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from the movie Full Metal Jacket. There's Sam the Sham and the Pharaohs, Wooly Bully on Darlene's School of Rock. Now, despite the gibberish lyrics and the goofy rhythm, that track actually was the very first American record to sell a million copies during the height of the British invasion. Our cinematic journey continues with a track off of one of my favorite movies ever, Rocky IV. Now, the famous Siberian training montage, I love that, was not filmed in Russia. It was actually shot in Jackson Hole, Wyoming, and in Norway under extreme conditions. They had the real snow, it was minus 20, and it froze equipment and halted filming from time to time. Now, the cinematic Moscow fight was actually filmed in Vancouver at the P&E. Sly Stallone picked these guys out to write this song to represent the East versus West. He loves Survivor, and it became a massive international hit. I love all things Rocky. And number four, I mean, if you can bench press a horse wagon with people sitting on it, I'm watching. It's our silver screens and movie themes lesson. Survivor, Burning Heart on Darlene's School of Rock.

Your lesson today, silver screens and movie themes. From the Maximum Overdrive soundtrack, that was AC/DC, Chase the Ace, on Darlene's School of Rock. That track was written specifically for Stephen King's 1986 debut, a movie about trucks and lawnmowers coming to life to murder humanity. Now, he first wanted Bruce Springsteen to play the lead role of Bill Robinson. Instead, that role went to Martin Sheen's kid, Emilio Estevez. I can't imagine the boss running from a semi with a Green Goblin mask. I don't think so. I think Emilio did a fun job there. But King, an absolute AC/DC fanatic, personally begged the band to do the soundtrack. So instead of handing him a lazy greatest hits album, AC/DC flew to the Bahamas and recorded 5 top secret instrumental tracks used purely as background score. They never officially released any of those songs on any album. So if you ever want to hear those good tunes, you gotta watch the movie or listen to Darlene's School of Rock. Our silver screens and movie themes continues. We're going to do a track from American Graffiti and Back to the Future next. Looks down.

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School of Rock. She's the headmistress of mayhem and your guide through the loudest, dirtiest, and coolest corners of rock and roll. There's no passing without raising some hell. Welcome. Class is now in session.

settle in, folks. I hope you enjoyed your intermission and the dancing hot dogs. From the Hollywood vault straight to your speakers, your lesson today is silver screens and movie themes. Coming up, legendary song from Pee-wee's Big Adventure that proves a room full of murderous bikers can be completely pacified by a guy in white loafers. Also on the way, Don Felder's title track from Heavy Metal. Do you remember that animated sci-fi flick? A lot of metallic thongs going on in there. But first, we're going to head to the fictional vampire capital of the world, Santa Carla. It was actually filmed in Santa Cruz, California. This movie gave us the legendary leader of the pack, Kiefer Sutherland. And it's the very first time the iconic two Coreys, Haman Feldman, ever shared a screen. This track proves that enough body oil and saxophone can make a town totally forget they have a massive vampire problem. From the Lost Boys soundtrack, it's Tim Capello, I Still Believe, Darlene School of Rock.

From the movie The Bucket List, there's Canned Heat on the Road Again on Darlene School of Rock. We're taking a lesson in cinema today. Your lecture is called Silver Screens and Movie Themes, and we're going legendary with Martin Scorsese's 1990 masterpiece, Goodfellas. This movie brought together some heavy hitters, Robert De Niro, Ray Liotta, Joe Pesci, Paul Sorvino, to trace the wild rise and fall of mob associate Henry Hill. Now, I can't watch this movie censored. I gotta hear the swears. The film drops a staggering 321 F-bombs. But it wasn't just the language that was heavy. During the filming of that intense paranoid helicopter sequence, Ray Liotta was going through some real life stuff. His mother was losing her battle with cancer. So Scorsese said, listen, channel some of that anxiety and make it as real as you can. And to capture that pure cocaine-fueled panic, Scorsese needed a song that felt like a heart attack on vinyl. So from the Goodfellas soundtrack, here's Harry Nilsson, Jump Into the Fire on Darlene School of Rock.

At Darlene's School of Rock, the bell doesn't dismiss you. The feedback does. 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

0: From the movie Pee-wee's Big Adventure, there's the Champs with the legendary track Tequila on Darlene's School of Rock. Talk about a lucky break. The band put that song together in 10 minutes, just as a cheap B-side filler track, only for it to hit number one and win a Grammy. And of course, that song helped Pee-wee, well, it saved his life. That biker bar scene with Satan's helpers, they were looking to strangle him out. Those guys were played by actual Hollywood stuntmen. And I love the dance, you know, with the thumbs in the front, in the back, Tequila. As for Pee-wee himself, the character started out in a late night adult comedy show. And we all remember the big arrest in the early 90s. He was playing with his own little Pee-wee inside an adult movie theater, which instantly nuked his career. Sadly, we lost the comedy icon back in 2023 after a private battle with cancer, but his brilliant inner child lives on forever. Our lesson, silver screens and movie themes, continues with a track from the movie Death Proof and St. Elmo's Fire coming up.
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2: 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Niagara three-day weather.
3: Tonight clear with a low of 15. And tomorrow and Monday both sunny with a high of 27 both days.
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Darlene, School of Rock from the movie Death Proof. There's T-Rex, Jeepster, a song that was lifted directly from a 1962 blues track by legend Howlin' Wolf. Our lesson today is silver screens and movie themes. We're going to take a hard turn now because this title track from the 1981 Canadian adult animated cult classic Heavy Metal is a wild collection of sci-fi stories tied together by an evil green orb and a badass bird-riding warrior queen. The inspiration came straight from the pages of Heavy Metal magazine, produced by Ivan Reitman and a legendary crew of SCTV comedy greats like John Candy, Harold Ramis, and Eugene Levy. It's also packed with rock gods like Black Sabbath, Cheap Trick, Devo, Blue Oyster Cult, a soundtrack so stacked that legal rights blocked its home video release for 15 years. Fresh off their bitter breakup of the Eagles, guitarist Don Felder went rogue to write this ultimate anthem, secretly dragging bandmates Don Henley and Timothy B. Schmidt along for backup vocals. Now look, if you love cartoon boobs, you're going to love this movie. Having three older brothers in the house, I was forced to watch it all the time, but it's actually pretty awesome. So strap up. Look up into the sky. It's Don Felder, Heavy Metal, taking a ride on Darlene's School of Rock.

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0: The movie Pulp Fiction, there's Dick Dale shredding through your speakers with Miserlou on Darlene School of Rock. I love Quentin Tarantino movies, Pulp Fiction, Jackie Brown, Kill Bill. Quentin is not happy with Hollywood these days, calling them a flavorless sausage factory. He's working on his 10th and final film. And when that comes out, I'm going to watch because I love his stuff. Now, Dick Dale didn't even know how to surf when he was creating that sound. And he was an interesting dude. He used to keep lions and tigers at his estate. But that song, Miserlou, started out as a 1920s Eastern Mediterranean folk song, meaning Egyptian girl. Dick Dale drew on his own Lebanese heritage. He cranked up the speed and he transformed it into a blistering classic. All right, what did we learn from today's lesson, silver screens and movie themes? Well, if a film has total disregard for basic human decency, a great soundtrack is the ultimate camouflage. That's it. Class is wrapped up for this week. I want you back next Saturday, 4 o'clock. You better be good.
1: 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Go run around. Have fun. 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
0: 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Niagara three-day weather.
7: Tonight, clear with a low of 15. And tomorrow and Monday, both sunny with a high of 27 both days.

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1: 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We're firing up Welcome to My Nightmare. 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
7: Tonight clear with a low of 15. And tomorrow and Monday both sunny with a high of 27 both days.
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